0: auch. 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Das ist unser Musikversprechen. HR3.
1: 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She saw my strengths, told her my weakness. We were invisible.

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She saw my strengths, told her my weakness. We were invisible.

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No electricity, something's all over me, grease.

Right by candlelight, I find in sight fundamental movement. So when it's black, this insomniac, take an original tack. Keep the beast in my nature under ceaseless attack. I get no sleep. I can't get no sleep.

3. 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She saw my strengths, told her my weakness. We were invisible.